Now where did I put those years? I swear I had them here, just now, in the palm of my hand. I was going to give them to you, with a note and a card. I thought I'd given you my word. I must have put them down without thinking, like a set of keys, like the pen with which I was writing that in the twinkling of an eye has gone. All those words unwritten, the truths unsaid, the doors I can't unlock, the hours unshared, the tears unshed, lost to the tyranny of the clock.

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You boys and girls won't object to Grove's emulsified nose drops. There's nothing unpleasant about them. They don't run out of your nose and make you messy. 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

0: Enter a world of untold stories, never seen or heard before. All of them a sacred message created in this head of hers. Shh, be silent now. Just listen carefully and remember a sacred time when we lived together.
1: Hello and welcome to this edition of Folky Way, where we kicked off with Hawkwind and Silver Machine from 1972. It's not my favorite band actually, but well, this one is nice. Bit noisy. The next track I'm going to play will be from Becker's Opera, from the album The Final Curtain of 1996. It will be the Overture and Lifeline, two tracks in a row from Becker's Opera. Enjoy folk and rock together, with sometimes a little bit of pop, blues and whatever. Becker's Opera.

are really desperate for a lifeline, that's for sure. Becker's Opera and The Final Curtain is the album, and you heard Lifeline. Next is music from the Emerald Celts of Avalon, and it's folk music. This Autumn's Embrace.

I think there's a falling leaf there. Autumn's Embrace and the Emerald Celts of Avalon we heard from 2024. Music from 2017 from Fairy Tale. It's also about autumn. It's about autumn's crown when everything is changing in color. And they liked it. And they made a song about it.

Music from Fairy Tale. They're from Germany. Autumn's Crown. And we heard from the album. I think it was Autumn's Crown, actually. I forgot the right title. Well, I think that's the good one. And next is music from Megan Fleur from the Netherlands. Her real name is Megan Haakman. We're going to listen to Dancing Dandelions.

somebody was whispering, it's Megan Fleur. So it's Megan Fleur, Dancing Dandelions, you heard from 2021. More Dandelions, but done in wine, we find with Blackmore's Night.

Beautiful song by Blackmore's Night. You heard Dandelion Wine from the album Ghost of a Rose from 2003. Next will be music collected by Caroline, and she has selected two tracks. And I've taken actually two tracks from her selections. And she thought, well, maybe if this show is aired and listened to in Canada, well, then we can do some Kate and Anna McGarrigle. Good thought. And Complain Poo is in Catherine.

The Doors, they were, and People Are Strange from 1967. And prior before that, we had Kate and McCarrigle and Complaint Post and Katharine. Choices from Caroline, and she did well. Next is music from the Royal Spud, because their singer, Maarten, has his birthday in October. So we're going to play a few tracks, which might a little bit has to do something with his birthday. He's tonight actually staying in.

The Royal Spots from the album It's a Freaking Freak Show, and tonight I'm staying in. Next is a live track from the Royal Spots, Too Old for This.

The Royal Spuds, what about life? We heard them live in, where was it? I don't know. Anyway, it was too old for this. And, well, is he too old for this? I don't know, actually, because he's still doing this kind of stuff for on a frequent basis. Maarten de Vliet, he is his name, and he has his birthday in October. Jethro Tull in 1976, too old to rock and roll and too young to die.

0: Jethro Tull in 1976, and we played the title track to the album Too Old to Rock and Roll and Too Young to Die. The last one, actually, in this program, in this show, will be again from Jethro Tull. I think it's a good one. 1970, here's Bouret.
1: There's a little song dedicated to Mr. Bach, whose 300th birthday it is. We're sorry he can't be with us, but due to a prior engagement, he is not. So, we'll play this one for him anyway. It was a big hit for us in France. It's called Bouret by Harry.

0: it might not be the best recording, but it had something. Jethro Tull and Bure live. Well, that's it for this Folky Wave.
1: Thank you so much. That was Bure and some other things.
0: And stay tuned, because we have more people for you lined up, so you'll get much, much more good music from this station. Until the next time.

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Once they are closed, you can never go back. It's up to you to choose. Just try to listen to the elves. Remember their voice and cherish what you've heard.

0: Enter a world of untold stories, never seen or heard before. All of them a sacred message created in this head of hers. Shh, be silent now. Just listen carefully and remember a sacred time when we lived together.
1: Hello and welcome to this edition of Folky Way, where we combine folk and rock in one radio show. We kicked off with Jean-Philippe Ruel, together with Micheline from Houten, from Belgium. And we heard Impulsein in the 2024 long edit. Because there's also a 2025 shorter edit. Yeah. That happens sometimes. That they try to, give another dimension to a track. And this way you can, you can choose your version. Next is Elvia together with Lila Liefling and Naomi made a flute part for the track called An Va Tu. Elvia plays the hammered dulcimer. And it is a little bit less good to hear because, of course, the flute is also there from Naomi, aka Lila Liefling. Here's En Va Tu.

Elvia and Lila Lieveling together in Anavatu from 2025. New version with the flute and the twist. That was beautiful. Next is music from Anderson Bruford, Wakeman and Howe. And this is called Order of the Universe.

Anderson, Bruford, Wakeman and Howe. And the Order of the Universe. It was actually Yes, but okay. There were some reasons that they made it a different name. And it was all, of course, problems with the other Yes members that made it happen like that. Next is music from Scarecrow Jack from 2018. From the album Welcome Autumn, we're going to play the title track because we welcome autumn.

Music by Scarecrow Jack. Welcome Autumn with the track we heard. Next we're going to Scandinavia and there we find Helisir, Jacqueline Helisir and Herr Himna Snider.

the absolutely number one for many Scandinavian countries, including Iceland and the Faroe Islands. We heard Herr Himnas Nimir, and I think it's for centuries. This is number one over there in those countries. Haley's here did a perfect version of this one, because there are a lot of versions for this track called Herr Himnas Nimir, but this one is very good. It's on the album Volketoner from 2022, and there you find also this track that I'm going to play right now. It's called Iridensa.

Jacqueline Hillis here and Iriden Zahn, of course, she was playing the harp on this one and the vocals. Next is the good choice of Caroline, going to start off with Love Will Find a Way from Yes.

Yes, and Love Will Find A Way from 1987 Big Generator. Next is music from Nick Drake. And from 1970, here is the Northern Sky.

The Northern Sky by Nick Drake from 1970. Next, music from the Roger Webb sound. Also a good choice of Caroline from 1971. This is Moonbird.

The Roger Webb Sound. I think it was a lady called Barbara who was doing the vocals on this one, Moonbird from 1971. Next is Arman Amar featuring Haroon Taboo, and we're going to listen to Poem of the Atoms.

Beautiful track by Armand Amar and Haroun. I don't think I can pronounce this name right, but I'm doing a try. Haroun Tabou. The Poem of the Atoms was the song that we heard from 2005. The last song is Anderson and Wakeman and Forever. A track that actually didn't make it to an official album. They made a sort of bonus album for those who visited their concert in 2010. And there you will find it. The Anderson and Wakeman Project and Forever.

And that's it for this Folky Wave. I hope to see you next time on another Folky Wave. Of course, stay tuned for more good music, because, well, we do this for 24/7, 24 hours a day, 7 days a week, so you might hear some other good things right next to me. Until next time, bye-bye.

to stay forever. Once they're closed, you can never go back. 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

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Did you hear the ravens low on this exalted night, this very night?

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Now where did I put those years? I swear I had them here just now in the palm of my hand. I was going to give them to you with a note and a card. I thought I'd given you my word. I must have put them down without thinking, like a set of keys, like the pen with which I was writing that in the twinkling of an eye has gone. All those words unwritten, the truths unsaid, the doors I can't unlock, the hours unshared, the tears unshed, lost to the tyranny of the clock.

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0: Enter a world of untold stories, never seen or heard before. All of them a sacred message created in this head of hers. Shh, be silent now. Just listen carefully and remember a sacred time when we lived together.
1: Welcome to this edition of Folky Wave, where we combine folk and rock together in one radio show. Sometimes we do a little bit of different music in between. Music from Rick van der Linde and Rijn van der Broek. Together they are were exception. And we heard Interlude from the 1988 album Cum Laude. Next is music from Sarah Klaas, which is titled Oceans Where Feet May Fail. Enjoy beautiful music from all across the world.

Sarah Claus en Oceans Where Feet May Fail. Ze is well known in the UK for her music added to the Nature series of the BBC. She's also very active for World Land Trust, an organization who tries to preserve the parts of the of Earth for later, to keep it all in good order and prevent it for destruction of mankind. Well, they are doing this this now for a part of Guatemala, the Laguna Grande. She has made some use of it. We will play that later on. First, another ambassador of this World Land Trust, and that is Nightwish from Finland. We're going to listen to Ad Astra, the campaign for Mexico.

On it, everyone you love, everyone you know, everyone you ever heard of, every human being who ever was, lived out their lives. The aggregate of our joy and suffering, thousands of confident religions, ideologies, and economic doctrines, every hunter and forager, every hero and coward, every creator and destroyer of civilization, every king and peasant, every young couple in love, every mother and father, hopeful child, inventor and explorer, every teacher of morals, every corrupt politician, every superstar, every supreme leader, every saint and sinner in the history of our species lived there, on a mote of dust, suspended in a sunbeam. That's here.

Music by Mariah Derksen and the Earth Song cover from Michael Jackson. This is Within Temptation, Mother Earth in perfect harmony.

Temptation from Mother Earth, the album, and we heard In Perfect Harmony. As I said, Sarah Glass is a musical ambassador for World Land Trust, and in 2021 they're trying to save Guatemala's Laguna Grande. In October of the year, they try to get so much money as they can to buy a piece of the Laguna Grande, or if there's enough money to buy it all and preserve it for the future. Sarah Glass made a beautiful video for this and also a beautiful song. This is Resonate. World Land Trust. Saving some of Earth for later.

0: beautiful earth that what the World Land Trust tries to preserve. Beautiful pieces of earth where species are endangered by mankind, actually, who are chopping the woods or poisoning the waters. It's what they try to hold off for some parts of Earth by simply buying them. And that's what they are doing for the Laguna Grande in Guatemala in October 2021. We heard first Sarah Glass and Resonate with the musical soundtrack to this funding of the Laguna Grande. And then we had CI and Beautiful Earth from 2000, and the album was called In the Garden. Next is music from a strange couple together, because you wouldn't expect it. It's John Lord from Deep Purple together with Frida from ABBA. This is
1: The Sun Will Shine Again.

0: And there you have it, Frida and John Lord from Deep Purple. Frida from ABBA, The Sun Will Shine Again, live in Germany.
1: Nach 17 Jahren zum ersten Mal wieder auf einer deutschen Bühne. Frida!
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0: Recording from 2004.
1: Gemeinsam mit John Lord bei den Sunday Night Classics. Do you enjoy that?
3: Yes, I do. I really do, of course. It's a lot of fans here tonight. Thank you very much. Thank you.
0: Well, we're going further with a track from Anna Belmont from Canada. She's a jazz singer and lady and musician. And we're going to listen to her latest track from October 2021. This is Keep Walking.

Anna Beaumont and Keep Walking 2021. Also from 2021 is this next track from Connor. This is Living a Concept.

Connor and Living a Concert in 2021. Next is music from Steel and Span, his last one in this hour of Folky Wave. We're going to listen to Blackjack Davy. It's a live version from their 50th anniversary. Wow. 50 years of Steel and Span.

0: Beautiful Life version of Black Jack Davy.
1: And of course, Ian Gaddafi on the drums.
0: Yes. Well, it's time to say goodbye. Until next week, until next time, same time, same day, same station. And we have more Folky Wave coming your way then. Bye-bye.

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It's up to you to choose. Just try to listen to the elves. Remember their voice and cherish what you've heard.

0: Enter a world of untold stories, never seen or heard before. All of them a sacred message created in this head of hers. Shh, be silent now. Just listen carefully and remember a sacred time when we lived together.
1: Hello and welcome to this edition of Folky Way, where we combine folk and rock together in one radio show, and sometimes we add a little bit of other musical styles to it. We're kicking off with Ken Hensley and We're On Our Way from 2007. Ken Hensley, of course, from Uriah Heep fame. I'll try to make it rhyme, but it's not necessarily possible. The next song I'm going to play is also something from the Uriah Heep days. I'm going to listen to Fiddler's Green from Germany, and they have made a folk rendition of Lady in Black in 2022. And the original song came from the album Salisbury from Uriah Heep in 1970.

Fiddler's Green and Lady in Black from 2022. Shall we play some Uriah Heep music? Oh, why not?

Deep from 1977 and Free Me from the album Innocent Frictum. Well, if you, in large portions of the world, if you look outside, then it's no doubt about it. It's a season of the falling leaves.

And you can hear them falling, those falling leaves. Music from the top prog formation, the Earth and Fire from the Netherlands, 1979, Season of the Falling Leaves, we heard. Next is music from Fairytale, they're from Germany, and from their album Autumn's Crown, this is the title track. It's all about autumn, of course, and the beautiful colors you see when everything is going down.

Fairy Tale from Germany, Autumn's Crown. And we're sticking into Germany with D'Artagnan and Zora Koch. And together they bring us in 2022, My Love is in Germany.

0: What a sadness. D'Artagnan and Zorgok together in My Love is in Germany. And which love could it be? Petty Gurdy, perhaps?
1: Liebe Freunde!

We heard the live version of D'Artagnan's Mijn Liefste Jolie together with Patty Gurdy on her hurdy-gurdy. It's a very awkward sound that that instrument makes and very special. I like it very much. Music now by John Anderson and the band Geeks touring in 2022 and 2023 with Yes Epics.

0: John Anderson en de band Geeks Together in de Yes Epics and Classics van 2022. It was a real showcase, actually. Well, the band Geeks was really exciting because they do a lot of jazz covers back in the days. So here we have from 2017 The Calling.
1: So why don't you just turn around and face the pedal?
2: No, because I'm trying to be in the shot.
0: Featuring the vocals of Anne-Marie Nation.

the band Geeks with vocal from Anne-Marie Nazio, and we heard The Calling. Well, and next is music from the Netherlands, 1981. It's Deluge with Anne-Marie Opperdijk. She is doing the vocals on Such a Feeling.

classical music by John Anderson and Ave Verum. They found it somewhere from 2022. Here's Queen featuring Freddie Mercury. Face It Alone.

Queen and Freddie Mercury together in 2022 in Face It Alone. Well, actually, it's from a long time ago, but nevertheless, it's a great song. Of course, 1989 was the original recording for this. Next is music from Unicorn from the Netherlands, from their album A New Horizon. Here's Hard Times Come Again No More. That's good, but it might be harder times. It's a lot of fun in this Folky Wave Show.

0: From the album A New Horizon, you heard Unicorn and Hard Times Come Again No More. I'll see you next time on Folky Wave. Enjoy what's next to come, because we've got loads of good music coming your way. Arjan Anthony Lucassen is closing the door together with Elvia in the outro.
1: I feel the gates are closing. So enter your own world again, or be sure to stay forever. Once they're closed, you can never go back. It's up to you to choose. Just try to listen to the elves. Remember their voice and cherish what you've heard.

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0: Enter a world of untold stories, never seen or heard before. All of them a sacred message created in this head of hers. Shh, be silent now. Just listen carefully and remember a sacred time when we lived together.
1: It was quite a heavy start of the show. Folky Wave with Peter Turman. Welcome to the show. We kicked off with Epica. And the track's called Adita and Sensorium. Both taken from The Phantom Agony. And this is also the album where I will close off with at the end of the show. Folk and rock together in one radio show. And it's that time again, of course. It is October, and when it's October, then it all is beginning to start. Falling leaves, cold, maybe even snow and frost. It's that time of year. We're in the beginning of it, and it's October. That's Blackmore's Night singing about Once in a Million Years, it starts in October.

Beautiful song there from Blackmore's Night, Once in a Million Years. We're going to 1970, it's way back in time, to Fairport Convention. From the album Full House from 1970, we're going to play a track called Bonnie Bends of Roses.

Well, something tells me that there's a very big bunch of roses. Because it took them almost 11 minutes to tell about it. And something tells me it could have been a little bit shorter. Well, anyway, there you go. There you have it. Fairport Convention from Full House in 1970. And the Bunny Bunch of Roses. Next, we're going to Berlin in Germany. There we find Barclay James Harvest. And the audience is getting impatient.

Barclay James Harvest with Love on the Line. The concert for the people in Berlin. It was in 1982. Here we have Ninta from the Netherlands. It is about truest happiness.

Ninta and Truest Happiness from Netherlands in 2023. Next is music from Fillion, and he's still busy in Harvest Dance. Must have been a good one. It's a Celtic folk waltz.

Fillion and the Harvest Dance. Beautiful Celtic folk waltz there. Music now from Bruford, Anderson, Bruford, Wakeman and Howe, 1989. And we're going to listen to the track called Tigbois.

Anderson, Bruford, Wakeman and Howe. It's actually yes, but who cares? It was good. It was Thiek Boy from 1989. Next is music from Trillion and the Orchestre Nationale. Hele lange naam. It's a long name. So here we go with Les Fils d'Irlande.

Feel Dear London. It was Trion from France. We're staying in the same area. Here's Noel Leroy, A la vie, à la mort.

Music from Nolan Leroy, and it was called A la vie, à la mort. 9 minutes long. It's the ending, the final to The Phantom Agony from Epica. With Simone Simons in the vocal lead vocal role. Enjoy what's next to come. Epica.

0: An epic ending of the show, and also an epic ending of the Epica shows when they were doing this live, because everybody was leaving the stage during the end of this track, and the last one, the drummer left us lost, and then, well, of course they returned for the bows and all that, but quite epic. Beautiful song there, the Phantom Agony from 2003, from the album The Phantom Agony. Bye bye, until next Folky Wave.
1: 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Once they're closed, you can never go back. It's up to you to choose. Just try to listen to the elves. Remember their voice and cherish what you've heard.

0: untold stories never seen or heard before. All of them a sacred message created in this head of hers. Shh, be silent now. Just listen carefully and remember a sacred time when we lived together.
1: Welcome to Folky Way, where we combine folk and rock in one radio show. And we kicked off with Suss Jordan and Make You a Believer from 1992. Suss has left the earth as we know it on the age of 63, which is far too young to leave us. But she had no choice. I guess she wanted to stay longer out, but it wasn't meant to be. In Folky Way, we pay a tribute to Suss Jordan, born in the UK in Birmingham and raised in Montreal, Canada. We're going to play Winding Me Up again from the album Razine from 1992.

South Jordan and Winding Me Up from 1992. Next is music from Meow Smith, and from 2026 is Nap On.

Neo Smith en Nap On. En de title, our monks for dit is Live at the Rock Rock Fest, but of course it was AI. And it sounds good, so I think, okay, I'll do it. Next is Still Corners from 2024 en The Dream.

Music from Still Corners. En 2024 was The Dream. Next is music from Omnia from the Netherlands. Together with Gwendolyn Snowden, also from the Netherlands. And they together they brought us this one in October, The Light.

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And also we heard, of course, Jenny on the harp. Next is the North Star Grassland and the Ravens, performed by Gwendolyn Snowdon.

the North Star Crossbone and the Ravens. And we heard Gwendolyn Snowdon from 2018.

Sus Jordan and Taking the High Road Easy from 1994. Music now from Cheshire from the Netherlands, Away from a Troubling World is the track we're going to play from the album Haven from 2024. And I think everybody wants to go away from a troubling world, but where would you go? Anyway, they take the chances.

Chesser and Away from a Troubling World from the album Haven from 2024. Next is the good choice of Caroline. And we have two tracks for this hour from, amongst others, The Electric Prunes. And Mess in F Minor is the album. Go to listen to Gloria.

Severin, Severin, speak so slightly. Severin, down on your bended knee. Taste the whip, in love not given lightly.

whiplash girl child in the dark. Severin, your servant, comes and bells, please don't forsake him.

And that's it for this this Caroline Choices moment in this hour of Folky Wave. We heard the Velvet Underground, Venus in Furs, and Electric Prunes with Gloria. And, well, I have a big, big banana on my screen. So I'm going to listen to Alpha Blondie, and from 1989. And we're going to listen to Banana.

0: Alpha Blondie en Banana from Alpha Blondie 1989 it was. Next is a very weird track, I guess it's weird. it's something you don't hear on the radio anymore, and well, it's a special thing. It's Spike Jonze and his City Slickers, and because we are busy with bananas, yes, no, we have no bananas.
1: I need not search for precious gold, of wealth I have my share. For with my eyes I scan the skies and find my fortune there. A host of priceless dreams unfold in songs that bluebirds sing. The earth, the sea, belong to me. I'm richer than a king. To add to things that money cannot buy, an echo brings this very soft reply.
2: Yes!

0: Yes, we know you got the bananas. We know you got the banana today. But 1 minute, we got a new kind of the garlic. When you use this garlic, to make you stand apart from your friends. We got a 64,000 watermelon. We don't sell any, but the guy we buy them from, Mamma Mia, does he sell a watermelon? But yes, we know you got the bananas. Hey, why you? We know you got the bananas today.
1: Yes, we have no bananas. What's that in off a banana? Now what good is a banana split? We have muttons and buttons and kippers with zippers and pounds of devaluated pounds. Banana, S-T-I-N-K.
2: They ain't no stinking bananas.
1: Precisely, they ain't no stinking bananas. Yes, we have no bananas. 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

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The kosher champagne is 2 cents plain. Pastrami, salami, matzos, and jam. You should pardon the expression. We even got ham, but yes, we ain't.

Spike Jonze en His City Slickers. En yes, we have no bananas. I have no idea how old this is, but it's from a long, long, long time ago. Last track in this hour of Folk Wave will be for Sus Jordan. We pay tribute to this lady who passed away in 2026 in October on the age of 63. Double Trouble.

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1: Enter a world of untold stories, never seen or heard before. All of them a sacred message created in this head of hers. Shh, be silent now. Just listen carefully and remember a sacred time when we lived together.
0: Hello and welcome to this edition of Folky Way, where we combine folk and rock in one radio show and some other eclectic stuff as well. Well, you can expect almost anything except for trends and house, I guess. We got started off with Jordan, Sus Jordan, and the Monday Morning. Born in Birmingham in the UK and raised in Montreal, Canada. We lost her at the age of 63 in October 2026. More music from Sus Jordan from the album From Dusk Till Dawn, 2009. We're going to listen to What I Need.

0: need from you.
1: Sarah Jordan and What I Need from 2009. Next is music from the Scorpions. It's a group of cats playing instruments, and they bring us in 2026 The Whiskers in the Breeze.

A beautiful version from the Scorpions with the Berliner Philharmoniker Orchestra. And we heard The Wind of Change from 2000. And prior before that, it was the Scorpions and Whiskers in the Breeze. There was some familiar build-up in those songs. Well, next is music from Omnia from the Netherlands. Nowadays, I think it's Slovenia. And we're going to listen to a track from the album Wolf Love in 2010. It's a track called Cornwall.

0: Omnia uit Cornwall. Dat is een band in Cornwall who's have this track on their set list, and they are called the Countrymen. Go to listen to a track from them from 2021. It's called The Band Played Trelawney.
1: The

The Countryman and the band played Trelawney. That was from 2021. Next, music from Gwendolyn Snowdon. We're going to listen to Irish, I Was in England.

I Wish I Was in England. It was a song from Gwendolyn Snowdon from the Netherlands, she is. Next is the good choice of Caroline. Kicking off with Electric Light Orchestra and Roll Over Beethoven.

Electric Light Orchestra, the rollover Beethoven from 1973 it was. And a good choice of Caroline. We have another one from Caroline, and she delivered on us Hawkwind and Hurry on Sundown.

In the good choice of Caroline, we had Roll Over Beethoven and Hawkwind with Hurry on Sundown. And just heard Hurry Sundown from the Outlaws, 1978, from Bring It Back Alive. I thought that was a nice one to add to it. It was my choice. Next is Gordon Lightfoot and Sundown.

Gordon Lightfoot from 1974 and we heard Sundown. Next is music from Lucy Stijmel. She's actually from America, but she came to the Netherlands a long time ago. And she stayed here making music and made three albums in the Netherlands. From one, I'm going to play the first one, Gift from a Stranger. I'm going to listen to Sundown.

0: Enter a world of untold stories, never seen or heard before. All of them a sacred message created in this head of hers. Shh, be silent now. Just listen carefully and remember a sacred time when we lived together.
1: Hello, welcome to this edition of Folky Wave, where we combine folk and rock together in one radio show. My name is Peter Timmerman. That's Dutch for Peter Carpenter or Pierre de Carpentier. Pedro Carpentero. Well, in a few languages, it's all the same. We heard Suss Jordan from 2000 from the album Hot Gossip. And the track was called Hot My Friend. And another track I'm going to play right now will be Waste of Time from that same Hot Gossip album. In our memory, Suss Jordan.

Waste of Time. Je hoort Sas Jordan om 2000 van die album Hot Gossip. Next is Deep Purple. And they have Smoke in the Alley.

Deep Purple and Woman from Tokyo from 1973 it was. In 2012, John Lord passed away and Blackmore's knight, Ritchie Blackmore, paid him a tribute in his Carry On, John.

Blackmore's Night. Je hoort Carry On Joan. A tribute to John Lord. And from his album Before I Forget from 1982, this brilliant, magnificent track called Bach Onto This.

It's actually a favorite of mine. This is so very good. John Lord with Bach onto this from Before I Forget from 1982. It's time for the good choice of Caroline. And we are going to travel a lot with an album from the Moody Blues. On the Threshold of a Dream from 1969, here we have The Voyage.

0: ready to rock and roll.
1: The Strange Kind of Women from Italy. And we heard Highway Star. They're always better than Deep Purple themselves. And especially that lady on that Hammond organ that is so fantastic. It's like you're listening to John Lord. Well, we're going to play music from After Forever. In 2025, they decided to do a reunion. And, well, it was one problem. A very important member of the band was not available for this reunion. And it was, of course, Floor Jansen. She's with Nightwish nowadays and their own solo stuff. So she didn't go for an After Forever thing. She thought that was done. So they did it without Floor Jansen, but they found a very, very, very good replacement for Floor Jansen. And that was somebody who has a real good voice. She's from Greece. And it's very, very long hair. It comes between, above, across the knees. That's that long. Enjoy. Follow.
2: Thank you so much.
1: In the cry and the embrace that smothers.
2: Well, just like all the beautiful things, this one too is coming to an end. Well, this is our last song, a real last song.
1: And the last track on Folky Wave. Angel Wolf Black. Vocals.

I can say, on my own account, this was a fantastic concert because I was there. With this very registration that you just heard from After Forever, Following the Cry, The Embrace That Smothers. After Forever with Angel Wolf Black vocals.

feel the gates are closing. So enter your own world again, or be sure to stay forever. Once they are closed, you can never go back. It's up to you to choose. Just try to listen to the elves. Remember their voice and cherish what you've heard.

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0: mentally disabled in any way? A psychopath? 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So he has some adjustment problems that appears to be find him. And that the problem that exists in this family unit can really come if everybody takes positive attitude. I'm gonna make you dance to the call.
1: Hang on, Tom.

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0: Headlines of the hour, the night, and tomorrow morning newspapers.

my his fiddlers three. The clock tick tock on the mantelpiece, and I want and I feel and I know.

She's a lady, she's got time. Brush back your hair and let me get to know your face.